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When we started out, we were, I guess, 15, 16. 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The Ramones were the band. And without the Ramones, it's hard to imagine that we would have felt like we felt about, you know, joining a band and all.

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1: Since it's New Year's Day, you probably expect me to get all sentimental, yeah? Well, you're exactly right. It's the future. The only limits are the limits of our imagination. Dream up the kind of world you want to live in. 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At high volume. That's what we do for a living. Lucky bastards.

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You want some more? 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

0: going to sing one of my songs. 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And Mr. Andrew Rizzi.
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1: Okay, would you all now please give a very warm welcome to the one and only Mr. Joe Cocker.
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1: Good evening, people. Welcome to the show. John Lennon once said, "We live in a world where we have to hide to make love, while violence is shown in broad daylight. I think it's time for us to come together."

don't give a hoot. And man's estrangements of nature's arrangements has given cause for my heartbreak to boot. The simple life, though filled with strife and struggle with the land, still remained its simple self.

I'd just like to take a little time to say thank you very much to all you guys down here. And they've been coming to your own every single show we've been doing in the UK. I love you, thank you. This is for all.